0: song. 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Ring a ding ding ding, oh, what a joy it brings. We go all night long until the break of dawn. Yes, we're going strong, we go on and on. Do the ring a ding a ding dong song.味道蛮好啊，嗯，是本帮菜，就是讲起来浓油赤酱啊，个味道，嗯。
1: 像我是正宗的本地人哦，就讲搿只八宝辣酱，小辰光阿拉爸妈是专门烧的，我觉着搿味道真的是烧了是，真的是有小辰光的味道。
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